never been a man on his deathbed who said, I wish I'd taken more meetings, cut tougher deals, spent more time spinning work wheels. No man has ever said that or ever will. The only thing I've heard a man say, as it all fades, is I should have spent more time with the ones I love. That's what I should have done. If I could buy back time, that's what I'd do. I'd be the richest man you ever knew. Shoot, I'd be the richest man you ever knew.

Yes, the bad times in life is like a telephone. You never know when it's a go ring. But when it ring, just pick it up and receive. When you finish, put down the receiver and carry on. Cause the sun will always shine.